0: Bolted and molded brown. I'm going to Georgia, she's going to town. Baby, over the road, I'm bound to go.
1: Tonight's show opened with West Virginian Frank Hutchison playing harp on The Wild Horse. He recorded that in New York City in January 1927. And Mr. Hutchison was followed by Gus Cannon and his band, the Jug Stompers, with Featherbed. They were out of Memphis, and that, I believe, was a late 1927 recording. I'm Brent Cantrell, and you're listening to Wild Hog in the Woods on WDVX. Well, in this next set, let's go up to West Virginia and listen to some mid-century recordings of the great fiddler Edden Hammons. These are home recordings that were published about 7 or 8 years ago on West Virginia Press, Edden Hammons, Volume 2. We'll hear Mr. Hammons doing High Up on Tug and Casey Jones.

On that set, we heard a couple of tunes, High Up on Tug and Casey Jones by the great West Virginia fiddler Eden Hammonds, recorded mid-century by a field worker out of University of West Virginia. That was, I believe it was Professor Lewis Chapel, who from the West Virginia Department of English did that. Now let's go over to Nashville and listen to some early opera performers. We'll hear in this next set the Crook Brothers going across the sea, Uncle Dave Macon, Over the Road I'm Bound to Go, and Theron Hale and his daughters, Hale's Rag. These are all from the late 20s, all members of the Opry in that early extraordinary Opry crew.

Well, there we heard three tunes from the early days of the Opry. Crook Brothers String Band, Herman and Matthew Crook, dual lead harmonicas, Going Across the Sea, and then Uncle Dave Macon with Over the Road I'm Bound to Go, and finally Theron Hale and his daughters with Hale's Rag. And we're about out of time for another installment of Wild Hog in the Woods. Going out tonight, let's hear one of the early black performers, the early black performer on the Opry, D. Ford Bailey, harmonica player. We've had a lot of harmonica tonight. He'll be doing Ice Water Blues.

This is the Cumberland Trail, a little bit longer this week because we had some great students working on alternative spring break, and they were working way out in the woods. Here's a tune for them from Clyde Davenport, 5 miles out of town.

Well, that was Clyde Davenport, 5 miles out of town. Clyde's a great fiddle player from Jamestown, Tennessee, on the western side of the plateau. And our old friend Seth Webster asked to hear a little Clyde Davenport on this week's episode of the Cumberland Trail. I'm Bob Fulcher, a ranger on the Cumberland Trail. And we're going to send a few more Clyde pieces out that way. Here's Callahan, Clyde playing an old-fashioned fiddle number all by himself, the old-time way. And one that he plays on the five-string banjo, the Polecat's Den.

All right, that's National Heritage Award winner Clyde Davenport, one of our neighbors along the Cumberland Trail, great friend of the Cumberland Trail. And that was from his album, Kaleidoscope, that I produced some years ago and played the banjo in there with him. But, of course, that was his banjo playing on that Polecat's Den. Now, here's some of our neighbors from Harriman, Tennessee, the Joy Ayers. That's Ernest Peters and Debbie Peters, Debbie's sister, Sharon Hamby, are the singers here. They are the Joy Ayers, and they made an album that they called Our First. There's no date on it. Looks like one of those late 1970s projects, though. Recorded up in Kingsport, Tennessee, but I think they made a lot of music around the Cumberland Trail. So here's their feature number, Keep On Keeping On.

You just heard the Joy Airs, some Southern gospel music from the Cumberland Mountains there from Harriman, Tennessee. And next we're going to play some real old-fashioned music for you. I just had a great evening with the Beaver Creek Watershed Association. Several folks there at the meeting said they listen to the Cumberland Trail every Sunday night, and I really appreciate them. They said they love to hear that low fidelity sound. They know it's real. They said to keep it real. So that's what we're going to do. Bring out a little Reddy Spradlin from Bell Farm, Kentucky, a woman that I recorded back in the 70s.

He's just with a little tiny cassette recorder, the kind that had a built-in condenser microphone. But Reddy was a real treasure. These were made on her front porch, a porch of a old log house that she lived in with her two brothers and sisters. None of them ever married. That house was built by their parents, or their grandparents, I believe. It was built before the Civil War. And, of course, they never had electricity or plumbing or anything like that. And as a matter of fact, every day at noon, the Spradlins would set their little wind-up clock to the noon mark that they had notched in their doorway there. So they were very, very old-fashioned people. And what you hear right now is Reddy Spradlin playing a banjo tune that was called the Wild Goose Chase. And her version is a little different than everybody else's up there, but just about all the banjo players played some version of this with beautiful chord arpeggios, a lot of times on the harmonics, and then Short Life of Trouble that she learned directly from Dick Burnett, Leonard Rutherford. Dick Burnett was the guy that wrote Man of Constant Sorrow. And we'll close out with her playing just a little sketch of a tune that she was trying to remember. I Won't Get Drunk Anymore is what she thought the name of it was. And there's nothing professional about this. It's just for real.

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1: Well, there's Reddy Spradlin from Bell Farm, Kentucky, a very isolated, tiny little community and surrounded by the Daniel Boone National Forest up next to the Big South Fork National River and Recreation Area. That was a recording that I made, I think, in 1978 or 79, not long before Reddy died. And she was playing an old silver tone there. The strings probably hadn't been changed since 1920, or the head tightened on the thing. It was a beautiful banjo, and it made a pretty fine contrast against her voice. Not too many people out there playing and singing like that anymore. At least I don't know where they are. Let's say thank you again to all the students that came down this past week and built some beautiful Cumberland Trail on a nose of Walden's Ridge that sticks out above Daisy, Tennessee, just above Soddy Daisy, and connects with the Little Soddy Gorge. They're going to be working in there all next week, too. Students coming down from Minnesota, Wisconsin, Pennsylvania, and coming up from Miami as well. Coming from all over the country for alternative spring break. This last week we had students from New Hampshire and New York. That was Keene College, Hamlin College, University of Miami, Western Illinois University, Transylvania University at Lexington. Some great kids who had a wonderful time at our dance with Full Pull. Meredith Goins playing the music. Now this next week, this is coming Friday night, our dance is going to be led by Seth Webster and the All Good Tater Association again. Now those boys really can play some fine old-time music. They're a young, old-time string band, and listening to them made me think of my old days when I got to play in a string band. The band was called Dr. Scantlin's Red Hot Peppers, and we played in Nashville at a club there every week. And one of the fiddlers was Fiddlin' DeFoe, the great fiddler of the Cumberland Mountains that learned so many tunes from Bob Douglas and Clyde Davenport later on in his life. But here he is as a young man with Dr. Scantlin. Now, old Doc Scantlin's playing the fiddle too, and he went on to Washington, D.C., where he formed a full-blown jazz orchestra that's still playing down there, Doc Scantlin's Imperial Palms Orchestra. And Paul Richards playing the banjo here, and old Ranger Bob playing the guitar. So Doc Scantlin let it go on a few old-fashioned numbers, buddy, and we'll see what it was like back in 1979. Thanks for listening tonight to the Cumberland Trail, and we'll see you next week.
2: 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Boys, let's try that old number while everybody's here ready to dance. 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

0: Yeah, I'm getting hungry. 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
1: What's that?
0: Good old greasy possum. What do you think?
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1: Thank you. Thank you. Thank you very much.
2: 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We're not all slow and sad songs. We have some fast and sad songs, too. 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
3: This is a song called Goldmine. 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

the old gods chose, Kinesis, Cannabis, Honeyoid, Canandaigua, Kiyuka, Seneca, Cayuga, Owasco, Skinny Atlas, and Atisco. 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

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Who gives you that high, baby? Who's that got me jealous of you? Who walks in when I walk out? Don't you know you're my baby? Who's that got me worried?

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Who gives you that high, baby? Who's that got me jealous of you? Who walks in when I walk out? Don't you know you're my baby? 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

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Wasn't I just a kid moving to Tennessee?

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1: 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We love this song. It's called Mother Eagle, Sing Me Alive.

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I'm trying to fit in, to be as cool as the kids in school, but I didn't know where to begin. Then I met an old man with a one-man band playing on the corner for tips. 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

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I am what I am. I've got news.

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Yeah, trouble and need, we call each other home. So says the judge, son, you know you got a date with the gallows. But he don't know the hangman here runs a little slow and shallow. Well, that I taught him every night he knows.

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East Tennessee's own WDVX, and welcome to Marvelous Monday Morning, kicking off this brand new week. Sure was a nice Sunday yesterday, and looks like we've got some more warm weather moving in here to East Tennessee. Hope you're having a great start to the week as we rise and shine here on Marvelous Monday. That was one from Renee Fleming with Bela Fleck. Brand new recording featuring Dolly Parton on In the Pines right there. Hope you enjoyed that kickoff. We've got plenty more good music coming for you. I'm Alex Leach, and we'll get back to it here in just a second. Want to mention that support for WDVX comes from Barley's Tap Room and Pizzeria, located on Jackson Avenue in Knoxville's Old City. 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Friday's Big Plate at noon. Coming up this week, we have Mark Mojo Johnson and Randall Griggs on Thursday's Blue Plate and the Big Plate featuring Dave Egger. 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Plenty more good music coming your way. Getting back to it right now with one from Laura Lee Jones. Here's one called Sun Can't Stop the Rain on WDVX. It's time to rise and shine.

There's a little tribute to Keith Whitley right there from Ernie Thacker. That's called Keith How Many on East Tennessee's own WDVX. Charlie Waller and the Country Gentleman before that with Joe, a Rambler and a Rover from Jim McCall. Jesse Smathers in there with Good Time Get Together, and Laura Lee Jones kicking us off with Sun Can't Stop the Rain. It's time to rise and shine. Hope you're having a great start to the week here. It is marvelous Monday morning. Hot weather moving into East Tennessee. I know Sunday yesterday sure was a beautiful afternoon. And it was also a great time getting to fill in for Lowell and Laura yesterday morning on Cumberland Sunday morning. Well, right now, we've got plenty more good music to listen to get this week rolling. I do want to mention that WDVX thanks The Shed, Smokehouse and Juke Joint at Smoky Mountain Harley-Davidson in Maryville for their support as they announce the outdoor season of concerts at The Shed. Jackal will be there Saturday, May 23rd. 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Well, speaking of Mr. Keith Whitley, let's go back and get one of Keith's recordings right now. This is Charlotte's in North Carolina. A little classic country for you up next as we rise and shine.

There's one from Stephen and Jana Mogan on East Tennessee's own WDVX. That's called The Wire. Before that, Ettore Buzzini with Happy. Rovin' Gambler, recorded live back in the 50s from the Stanley Brothers. Jesse Brock in there with Mother Knows Best. And Charlotte's in North Carolina from Keith Whitley, kicking us off on that set of music. Right here on Marvelous Monday morning, it's time to rise and shine. I'm Alex Leach with plenty more bluegrass, a little classic country mixed in to kickstart that week for you. 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More information as well at 865-494-9854. Back to the music right now, about to head into the 7 o'clock hour in just a few. Here's one from Green River Review. This one's called Two Story Shack on East Tennessee's own WDVX. 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

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It's time to rise and shine.

East Tennessee's own WDVX. There's one from Bluegrass 98. That's called Hot Burrito Breakdown. Hope you enjoyed that one right there. Zach Russell before that with Redbud Girl. Long Time Gone from the Chicks. Jesse McReynolds and Charles Wittstein with Gone But Not Forgotten. And the McCurry Brothers kicking us off at the top of 7 o'clock with The Road of Love. I'm Alex Leach. Now into the 7 o'clock hour. So glad to have you with us on this marvelous Monday morning. It's time to rise and shine, and plenty more good tunes coming up right ahead. Do want to mention that WDVX thanks Garza Law Firm for their support and for sponsoring our 2026 Summer Nights Concert Series at Yeehaw Brewing Company. 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Let's keep that music rolling along right now. Summertime is here. It sure is warm here in East Tennessee, and I'm loving it. Let's keep this music rolling with Red Camel Collective. This is one called Mexican Sun on East Tennessee's own WDVX. It's time to rise and shine.

East Tennessee's own WDVX. There's one from the Knoxville Grass going back to about 1977 right there. I hope you enjoyed that. Great singing by Mr. Paul Brewster. Also heard from the Vivants featuring yours truly on one that we recorded at the Blue Plate about 10 years ago. That was By and By. Hero of the Creek from the Osborne Brothers. Jimmy Dale Gilmore in there before that. And Red Camel Collective kicking us off back there with Mexican Sun. I'm Alex Leach. Glad to be in here with you on this marvelous Monday morning. It's time to rise and shine. And WDVX thanks ORNL Federal Credit Union for their support as they present the 2026 Summer Sessions Concert Series featuring East Tennessee's own Amethyst Kia and band in concert Saturday, June 6th at 6 p.m. on the big outdoor stage at Knoxville's Yeehaw Brewing Company. Knoxville band Cheap Souvenirs will open the show, which is open to the public, and it's a family-friendly event. The WDVX tent will be set up with new station stickers to give away and the new WDVX orange camo hat for sale as well. WDVX.com for more info on the Amethyst Kia June 6th Summer Sessions Concert. Looking forward to that coming up here right around the corner. Well, right now we're going to get back into the music. I've got one called Highway 19. This is a new one from Anthony Howell on East Tennessee's own WDVX. Rise and Shine.

East Tennessee's own WDVX. Brand new music from Jim Lauderdale and the Poe Ramblin' Boys. That's called The Birds Know. Papaw Spirit before that from the David Mayfield Parade. Joe Val in there with T for Texas. East Virginia Blues from Red Cravens and the Bray Brothers. And Anthony Howell kicking us off on that good set of music. It's time to rise and shine. About to head into the 8 o'clock hour here directly, and we're getting ready for some more good music here in the next set. But first, I want to remind you that WDVX is proud to be the radio sponsor for the first ever Deep Well Farm Bluegrass and Music Festival, Saturday, May 30th from 10 a.m. to 9 p.m. at Deep Well Farm, 9567 11E Highway in Lenoir City, Tennessee. A vendor village, food trucks, a kids' play area, and live music all over the farm, including the Free Rain Bluegrass Band, the Grassy Creek Bluegrass Band, the Tinos, Eddie Sweat and Thunder Creek, and more on the main stage. WDVX will have air tent on site. deepwellfarm.com for tickets and more information. Looking forward to that one coming up again on May 30th down in Lenoir City. Right now, it's back to the music. We've got Aaron Burdett coming up next with Honeybees. It's time to rise and shine on this marvelous Monday morning.

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It's time to rise and shine.

East Tennessee's own WDVX. There's one from yours truly, one that I recorded a few years back that we wrote called Mountain Heartache. Right before that, Alicia Nugent with Crying All the Way to the Bank, Leslie's Home Away from Home from Dewey Brown, Emmylou Harris in there with The Walls of Time, and Bill Monroe himself kicking us off back there at the top of 8 o'clock. That was Roanoke. It's time to rise and shine, now into the 8 o'clock hour, and so glad to have you tuned our way today, kicking off this brand new week. Look like we've got a hot day here in East Tennessee ahead. And I know I'm loving this good summertime weather, that's for sure. 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Getting back into the music with Mr. Jared Walker. He's got a brand new album out now, and we're going to take a listen to one from it now. This is called Ain't It Like on East Tennessee's own WDVX. It's time to rise and shine.

East Tennessee's own WDVX. Right there is one from Crandall Creek featuring Greg Blake. That one's called Lazy Sunday. That sounds like my house yesterday. It sure was a good one. Before that, we heard from Pitney Meyer with Banjo Picker and a Bluegrass Band. Bluegrass Breakdown from Tom Adams. Duel Lawson and Quicksilver in there with Mississippi River, Let Your Water Flow. And Jared Walker kicking us off from his brand new album back there at the top of the set. Hope you're having a marvelous Monday morning. Another hot day ahead here in East Tennessee, and it's time to rise and shine. 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Also, WDVX is a media sponsor of the Laurel Theater's concert series presented by Jubilee Community Arts. The Laurel Theater is at 16th and Laurel Avenue in Knoxville, Fort Sanders neighborhood. Jill Andrews will be there May 29th. And tickets and more information available at jubileearts.org. Let's get back into the music right now with some more good tunes, and we're going to go back to the 1960s right now, around 1963. This is from George Jones and Melba Montgomery doing a bluegrass style tune. 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It's time to rise and shine.

East Tennessee's own WDVX. Brand new music there from Miss Jaylee Roberts. That's called I'm Putting You Out of My Misery. Before that, Ashby Frank with another one of his latest ones. That was called Stokes County Buck Dancing Man. The Hen House Prowlers in there with Honey, Will You Be Mine? Days of Gray and Black from James King and George Jones and Melba Montgomery kicking us off back there with Will There Ever Be Another. I'm Alex Leach. Almost time for me to get on out of here. Make room for Grace. She's coming in next with the Americana Mix at 9 o'clock. Stay tuned for that right after our gospel set coming straight ahead. And WDVX is a media sponsor of Jammin' at Hippie Jack's Outreach Music and Arts Festival in Crawford, Tennessee on the Cumberland Plateau just north of Monterey, May 21st through the 25th, featuring Paul Thorne, the Garrett Boys, Cruz Contreras, and the Black Lilies, plus kids' activities and all kinds of family fun. WDVX thanks Hippie Jacks for their support and the outreach they provide to the rural communities of Appalachia. More information about tickets, camping, rentals, and more at jammin@hippiejacks.com. Well, let's get out of here with some bluegrass gospel. I'll see you back here in the morning, bright and early, to kick things off with some good music as we rise and shine. Right now, here is Darren and Brooke Aldridge on East Tennessee's own WDVX. Have a marvelous Monday.

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East Tennessee's own WDVX. It's East Tennessee's own Cheap Souvenirs. They'll be joining us for the summer sessions at Yeehaw coming up June 6th. We heard In This Desert featuring Jessica Watson. It was Benjamin Todd, Martyr of Man, from his latest. We heard Jason Carter, Michael Cleveland, and John Cowan. Let's sing our song. And Junior Brown broke down south of Dallas. WDVX, thanks to Mill and Mine, concert venue in downtown Knoxville, as they present Montana folk Americana duo Buffalo Traffic Jam in concert Sunday, September 20th, for an 18 and over show. Buffalo Traffic Jam combines harmonies with storytelling on their upcoming debut full-length LP, Pictures of You, and tickets on sale now at themillandmine.com. 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WDVX is a media sponsor of Revenge of the Knoxville Girl, a solo exhibition celebrating multiple dimensions of Chattanooga native Wayne White through July 12th at the Knoxville Museum of Art. White's work spans across television, music, visual art, illustration, and design, including Pee Wee's Playhouse and videos by Peter Gabriel and Smashing Pumpkins. The show features a mix of paintings, drawings, and small sculptures, as well as a large animatronic puppet that embodies the storytelling at the heart of White's art. KnoxArt.org. For more information, Ray Gore, C.J. Lee Windowski, and friends coming up next with a new one called Your Letters Overdue on East Tennessee's own WDVX.

0: Memphis, Tennessee. Boys, I'm sweating like that Elvis on a postcard down in Memphis, Tennessee.
1: East Tennessee Zone, WDVX. It's new from Levi Foster, Fat Elvis. It was Olivia Wolf, Cosmic Appalachian Radio. Banjo Clark came from Daryl Scott, and new from Ray Gore, C.J. Lewandowski and Friends, with Your Letters Overdue. WDVX is a media sponsor of the Laurel Theater's concert series, presented by Jubilee Community Arts. The Laurel Theater at 16th and Laurel Avenue in Knoxville's Fort Sanders neighborhood. Coming up Friday, May 29th, Jill Andrews takes the stage. Tickets and information at jubileearts.org. 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Coming up this Thursday inside Barley's, Mark Mojo Johnson along with Randall Griggs. Friday, it's the Big Plate featuring Dave Egger. And don't forget, the 27th with Wyatt Ellis for the first WDVX Blue Plate Special from the newly renovated Visit Knoxville Center. 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Well, right now, I've got some Andrew Saw coming up for you next with a new one called Under You on East Tennessee's own WDVX.

East Tennessee's own WDVX. New from Kissy Musgraves, that was Abilene. Billy Strings featuring Willie Nelson, California Sober. It was Cordova's Higher Every Time. Andrew Saw from his new one, we heard Under You. WDVX thanks ORNL Federal Credit Union for their support as they present the 2026 summer sessions. Next up, that's Saturday, June 6th, with East Tennessee's own Amethyst Kia and Band, with Knoxville's Cheap Souvenirs opening the show on the big outdoor stage at Yeehaw Bring in Knoxville. 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This coming Thursday brings Mark Mojo Johnson and Randall Griggs to the stage. The Big Plate on Friday with Dave Egger. 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I'm with her coming up next. 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

East Tennessee Zone, WDVX. There's Tom Utes, Ramblin' Gamblin' Blues. We heard Silverado with Highwayman, Gas and Oil from the Traveling McCurries, Uncle Tupelo with No Depression. WDVX thanks the historic nonprofit Bijou Theater in downtown Knoxville for their support as they present an evening with Eric Baker and his full band, celebrating the release of his new album, Beautiful Life, as heard on WDVX. The concert happens Saturday, February 13th, 2027. 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

East Tennessee's own WDVX. It's new from Michael Cleveland and Flame Keeper, featuring Nathan Livers with Big Daddy Rabbit. And we heard Pasadena from William Prince. It was Chris Knight and Cry Lonely, and new from Jim Lauderdale, Neighbors. Right now, it's time for the WDVX Public Service Post. The Smoky Mountain Blues Society preserves and promotes blues music, along with fostering unity among all people. 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June 7th, it's the Blues Cruise with Billy the Kid and the Regulators aboard the Star of Knoxville River boat. More information can be found at smokymountainblues.org/events. 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That post address is 301 South Gay Street, Knoxville, Tennessee, 37902. Well, I've got some new from William Alexander. This is Boundary Rider Blues on East Tennessee Zone, WDVX.

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1: East Tennessee Zone, WDVX. It's Foy Vance coming to the Bijou next April. We heard I Ain't Sold on Time. It was Miss Tess, Louisiana. You Ain't Going Nowhere from the Byrds. And new music from William Alexander. We heard Boundary Rider Blues. WDVX thanks historic Brushy Mountain State Pen and nearby Patros, Tennessee for their support as they present their first outdoor concert of the season featuring Southern Rock Americana artist Brent Cobb and the Fixins with the band Heathens and Evan Lively live Saturday, June 6th at 7:30 p.m. Camping and parking included with the Brent Cobb and the Fixins ticket. That's tourbrushy.com for tickets and information. 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My name's Grace. 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

fiddle in a box and said it's getting awful late. She is on her way to Little Rock, and Little Rock can't wait. So we all stood out in the yard, hands all full of watermelon, watched her leave.

East Tennessee Zone, WDVX. It's Caleb Caudill from his latest with Slow Growth. John R. Miller with a new one, Toll Booth. It was Sean Camp, Sis Draper. He'll be with us at the summer sessions over at the Museum of Appalachia. That's coming up real soon. It was Guy Clark with Hemingway's Whiskey. WDVX proudly supports the nonprofit IAMS Nature Center in South Knoxville as they present the 20th annual Bob Dylan Birthday Bash Sunday, May 24th at IAMS Center from 4 till 9 p.m. Music from 10X, like Milkman and the Big Band, Evan Kerwan and Friends, Stranger Company, and more. 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
1: 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I think I'd rather be on the beach with somebody I love. Want to go to Mobile?
2: 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It's new from Bunny Montgomery and Melissa Carper, Rather Have Love. It was Pokey LaFarge and Run, Run, Run, Solitary Man from Johnny Cash. And it was Charlie Crockett with a new one called The Hallelujah Trail. 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Well, I've got some Red and the Paper Flowers coming up for you next. This is Jolene on East Tennessee's own WDVX.

Jolene, WDVX. Thanks to your Trumpet Labs in Portland, Oregon for their support and for supplying several of the microphones used for live performances on WDVX's Blue Plate special shows as well as the Big Plate each Friday. Your Trumpet Labs offers handmade microphones from their craft workshop used on stage by several bluegrass and Americana acts like Billy Strings, Sierra Farrell, and The Warren Treaty, eartrumpetlabs.com for information and more. WDVX thanks The Shed, Smokehouse, and Juke Joint at Smoky Mountain Harley-Davidson in Maryville for their support as they announce their outdoor season of concerts at The Shed coming up this Saturday. May 23rd, Jackal takes the stage. May 30th brings Brian Martin. June acts like the Wilder Blue, Drake White, Skank Banger, The Record Company. 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Well, it's Gerard Walker coming up for you. Miles and On My Shoes on East Tennessee's own WDVX.

Yeah, DVX. It's Paul Coffin from his latest with Ain't No Crime. It was Fruition. Oh, well. The Grateful Dead with Brown Eyed Woman. And we heard from Red in the Paper Flowers. That's East Tennessee Zone. Recorded live at the Big Plate from the WDVX Music Vault.

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Hey, y'all, and welcome to the WDVX Blue Play Special, Revisit. I'm your host, Soundman Ozzy, and while the WDVX Studios is taking a little break for renovations, I'll be digging through the archives to keep the good music going. Coming up later on today's show, we'll be hearing from Skylar Gudaz and Luke Powers. But to get things started, from June 2025, this is Stoneface Mountain on the WDVX Blue Plate Special, Revisited.

guys so much. We're Stone Face Mountain. How are you guys doing today? Hey, that's awesome. Yeah, those of you on the radio or on YouTube, I couldn't hear how you were doing, but I hope you're doing well. Yeah, we're Stone Face Mountain. Some of us are from the Boston area. These two over here on mandolin and banjo, they're from Johnson City, Tennessee. Yeah, so we all traveled at least a couple hours to be here. We're so excited to play for you. So this next tune is called Tenny Hill. This is by a band called Local Freight. Apparently, not too long ago, there was a farmer named Romaine Tenney who lived in Vermont in the Green Mountains. And this song documents what happens when the government wants him to tear down his farm so they can build a highway. As you can imagine, I mean, he's a farmer, that's what he does. He's not too happy about that. So this song is about what he does.

thank you guys so much. That one was Grassman. That one was written by our banjo player, Megan. Megan plays the banjo. She writes all her songs. And you guys in radio world, I guess, can't see this, but she also has very cool UFO earrings. And there are little cows dangling off of it like they're being abducted. In general, Megan has the coolest earrings out of anyone in the band. You guys are very lucky to be graced with them. All right, well, this next tune, we're known for going a little bit fast as a band, so we're going to slow it down with this next tune. It's called You'll Never Leave Harlan Alive. This one's by Daryl Scott. And it's a little bit more of a somber tune.

0: That was Stoneface Mountain on the WDVX Blue Plate Special, Revisited. We're to keep things rolling right along on today's show. From October 2024, this is Skylar Gudaz on the WDVX Blue Plate Special, Revisited.
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0: It's Skylar Gudaz with us here today on the Blue Plate Specials. Kate, first things first, S-K-Y-L-A-R.
1: That's right.
0: And then G-U-D-A-S-Z.
1: You got it.
0: That's just tricky. All right. So, Skylar, did you grow up in the Durham area?
1: I grew up in a little town called Ashland, Virginia.
0: Okay. Was your family musical?
1: They're very musical, yeah. Not professionally, but very musical household. My mom's a wonderful singer. My dad plays piano. My mom also plays piano. And there's just music all around growing up. So that was kind of the first language that I spoke.
0: And when did you start making music yourself? How old were you?
1: Since I can remember, the story in my family goes that my first words were that I sang happy birthday. So it's been going on for a long time now.
0: So when did the songwriting part come along?
1: That's also been just as early as I can remember. You know, part of the being in a musical family, everybody's just singing all the time, and so it's kind of hard to even put a finger on it, but I had some pretty early songs, and I definitely remember consciously thinking about, I'm going to write a song now, probably around when I was 11.
0: Okay. So, your current project, Country, I believe I read that's your third project?
1: This is my third album, yeah, it's okay. Called Country, it just came out in August.
0: Well, tell us about it.
1: Well, it's all original songs. A lot of the people on the stage you see played on that record. It's about, in a lot of ways, where I grew up in Ashland, Virginia, and it's about all the meanings of country as a genre, as a identity, as a place that you live, and as a wilderness.
0: Okay. So I also read that this is your project, your band here, but I know that I read you've played in a lot of other people's bands, as well as there's a trio out there that...
1: Yes, I play... Well, yes, I've toured in a bunch of different bands, mostly with Big Star's Third, and playing flute and guitar and sing with them, and sang with His Golden Messenger, did a bunch of touring with Eric Bachman, just a lot of people... whoever will have me, I love to sing, love to be a side man, and I also play in a trio with Libby Rodembo and Kate Rudy called Ask Me Anything, where we take questions from the audience and give advice, though we are not in any way licensed or entitled to do that.
0: Again, we, you know, feel free to talk to the band. They're pretty nice. You know, they don't bite or anything. But for now, I'm going to back out of the way, and we'll get more music here from Skylar Gudaz on the Blue Plate Special.
1: Thank you so much, Fred. This next one's called Atoll.

0: Thank you.
1: That was Skylar Gudaz on the WDVX Blue Plate Special, Revisited. 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
2: Hey, y'all. But the time didn't seem so perfect. 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Life didn't seem so precious.

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This song about farming.

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1: All right, this next song is called It Was Beautiful, and I wrote this song sitting around a campfire with a bunch of buddies just acting like total knuckleheads and drinking and smoking, carrying on, and we were trying to figure out all the dumbest stuff we had done in high school and comparing stories, and if you knew the group, you'd know that there's a lot of dumb stuff, so...

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So this is going to be off the next album coming up. There's a song called Champagne Taste.

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0: That was Luke Powers on the WDVX Blue Plate Special, Revisited. I'd like to thank y'all for joining us today, and be sure to tune in again next time for more real live music on the WDVX Blue Plate Special, Revisited.
1: 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Good afternoon. It is 1 o'clock. You're tuned in to East Tennessee Zone. Nelson Gullett here with you on this Monday afternoon. Going to be hanging around until about 4 o'clock today. And let's go ahead and kick off your afternoon right here with a little Billy Joe Shaver on East Tennessee's own WDVX.

You're tuned in to East Tennessee Zone WDVX. We just heard a new one from Calder Allen right there, one called Carry On. It was Margot Price from the Guy Clark tribute. We heard Rita Ballou, Mylon Miller, Never Cross a Crow, and Billy Joe Shaver kicked us off this afternoon, one called Heart to Heart. Well, good afternoon. You are tuned in to East Tennessee Zone WDVX. 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Here's the latest from India Ramey on East Tennessee Zone, WDVX. Hey!

You're tuned in to East Tennessee Zone WDVX, and that was a brand new one from Taj Mahal and the Phantom Blues Band. It's your voodoo working here on a Monday afternoon. It was Pony Bradshaw in front of that, The Long Man, Buddy and Julie Miller, Gasoline and Matches. They're going to burn it all down. And so is India Ramey. Welcome to my villain era. Brand new music from India Ramey here on East Tennessee Zone. And once again, you are tuned in to East Tennessee Zone WDVX. Nelson Gullett here on the air with you until about 4 o'clock today. 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There's also an open mic inside Scruffy City Hall at 6 o'clock for stories about Steve, as well as live music from Emmy Sunshine, Drew Fisher, and others. 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And as we keep rolling through some music this afternoon, we're going to jump right back into it with one from the WDVX Live Music Vault. This is one from J.D. Wilkes and the Dirt Daubers, recorded right here live at WDVX. We're talking about Apples and Oranges on East Tennessee's own WDVX.

This is East Tennessee's own WDVX. Sweet Meg for you right there with a Tom Waits tune. Come on up to the house. The James Hunter Six taking out two birds with one stone. Jesus Was a Capricorn. That's a Christofferson tune for you from Daryl Scott. And we kicked off this set, one from the WDVX Music Vault. It was J.D. Wilkes and the Dirt Daubers, Apples and Oranges. This is East Tennessee's own WDVX. Nelson Gullett here with you on a Monday afternoon. 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

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And, you know, we're taking our time here on a Monday afternoon. No need to rush through the music. We've got an extra long, extra good set coming up here for you to take you into the 2 o'clock hour. And let's go ahead and start it right here with one from William Alexander here on East Tennessee's Own WDVX.

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You're tuned into East Tennessee Zone WDVX. We just wrapped up an extra long, extra good set here for you on a Monday afternoon. Earlier in the previous hour, we heard one from this new Guy Clark tribute album, Old Number One Revisited. Well, another one from that Guy Clark tribute, Kelsey Walden right there with a nickel for the fiddler. Dwayne Betts in front of that, going down to Houston. Warren Haynes, I'll Be the One, and Blackberry Smoke kicked us off in this hour, one called Too High. You are tuned into East Tennessee Zone, WDVX. Nelson Gullett here with you until about 4 o'clock today. Red is taking a bit of a vacation this week, so there'll be a few of us in here in this 1 to 4 shift covering for her this week. We do want to remind you that support for WDVX comes from Deepwell Farm Bluegrass and Music Festival. 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A vendor village, food trucks, a kids' play area, and live music all over the farm, including the Free Rain Bluegrass Band, Eddie Sweat and Thunder Creek, and more on the main stage. 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Tennessee Stone is a supporter of Tennessee Shines. Let's keep it rolling here on a Monday afternoon. Here's one from Michael Daves and Jacob Jolliffe on East Tennessee Zone, WDVX.

0: East Tennessee Zone, WDVX, a new one right there from Chicago Farmer. The Devils on the loose in Peshtigo. Texas Headhunters in front of that with Kathleen, Junior Brown, Too Many Nights in a Roadhouse, Michael Daves, and Jacob Jolliffe riding a Golden Rocket here on a Monday afternoon. And good afternoon. It is a little bit after 2 o'clock. You're tuned into East Tennessee Zone WDVX. 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White's work spans across television, music, visual art, illustration, and design, including Pee-wee's Playhouse and videos by Peter Gabriel and the Smashing Pumpkins. The show features a mix of paintings, drawings, and small sculptures, as well as a large animatronic puppet that embodies the storytelling at the heart of White's art. KnoxArt.org for more information. 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Barley'sKnoxville.com for food and beer menus and event calendar information. This Thursday, the Blue Plate Special is at Barley's with Mark Jojo Johnson and Randall Griggs. The Friday Big Plate features Dave Eggar. Barley's has Cole Chaney and Logan Halstead on Thursday night as well. You can find out more on Barley's website, barleysknoxville.com. And with that, let's get back to music here on East Tennessee Zone WDVX. And let's dip into the WDVX music vault one more time. Here's one from guitar slinger Kenny Vaughn on East Tennessee Zone WDVX.
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You're tuned in to East Tennessee Zone WDVX. A brand new one there from Jared Walker. Uptown Johnny Getaway. Delbert McClinton, got to get it worked on. In front of that, it's A Man's World from Cat Clyde. And we dipped into the WDVX Music Vault for a live recording from Kenny Vaughn, You Know It Ain't Right. And you know, a lot of these tunes from the WDVX Music Vault, those are recorded on the WDVX Blue Plate Special right here at the station. And, well, you can visit the Blue Plate Special. We're coming back to visit Knoxville on May 27th. Wyatt Ellis and his band are going to be here, and we'll be back to a normal schedule after that. We've been shut down for a little bit with renovations to visit Knoxville, but we're getting back in here next week, and we'll be back Monday through Thursday, the Saturday shows here at Visit Knoxville. Friday is still going to be down at Barley's for the Big Plate, but you can find out all about the Blue Plate special schedule on our website at WDVX.com. Hey, let's take a look real quick at the WDVX performance calendar, tell you about some events from some nonprofit organizations coming our way here in the region. 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

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And let's jump right back into the music here now on WDVX. How about an extra long, extra good set to take us into 3 o'clock? And we'll start it right here. 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

0: 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Willie Nelson for you right there, wrapping up an extra long, extra good set here today. In front of that, the Deslons with Hey Lottie Mama, the Garrett Boys, Who I Am. Justin Towns Earl kicked off this hour with a little bit A Hard Living. Well, hopefully the living is easy for y'all out there. You're tuned into East Tennessee Zone WDVX. Nelson Gullett here with you. I've got one more hour here for you on the air today, and then I'll step out of the way, turn it over to somebody else. But we've got a long week of great music here at WDVX. Some cool blue plates coming up. Dave Eggar at Barley's on Friday for a big plate. A big week here coming your way at WDVX. I hope you stick around and join us for all that. 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A new video from Yehode just went up a couple days ago. That's the Ukrainian band that joined us during Big Ears. Dime Store Cowboys, Hunter Gatherer, Jennifer Alvarado, and more. Alice Garrard. And as we get back into the flow of the regular Blue Plate, there will be more and more videos on the way. 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It's an easy way to get some eyes and ears on the station. And, you know, we monetize those videos too. The more you watch, the more that supports us. 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Like and subscribe. And, well, hopefully you like what we're throwing at you here on the radio today as well. How about another one from that Guy Clark tribute record? Old number one revisited. It's a collection of tunes paying tribute to Guy Clark's first album. We've heard a couple tunes so far this afternoon. Hey, what's one more? This is Brennan Lee in tribute to Guy Clark. It's Texas 1947 on East Tennessee's own WDVX.
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0: You're tuned into East Tennessee Zone WDVX, and we just heard the latest from Foy Vance right there, "When I See You at the Right Time." Twisted Pine in front of that, that goosebump feeling. It was Levon Helm, the False Hearted Lover Blues, and Brennan Lee, another one from the Guy Clark tribute album, Old Number One Revisited. Brennan Lee putting a nickel on the track. It's Texas 1947. Where we are here in Knoxville in the year 2026. You're tuned in to East Tennessee Zone WDVX. Thanks for hanging out with us here on a Monday afternoon. 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Thursday, it's Mark Jojo Johnson and Randall Griggs. Friday, the Big Plate with Dave Eggar. But again, next week on the 27th, we are back to the normal schedule starting on Wednesday right here at Visit Knoxville. Wyatt Ellis going to kick off everything on 5:27 at noon. The Blue Plate Special, getting back into the swing of things. 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And more music, we're going to keep rolling. Speaking of the Blue Plate Special, how about one from the WDVX Music Vault, a live track from the Blue Plate, and a friend that we dearly miss here at WDVX. We lost Peter Cooper a few years ago. Peter, the musician, the author, the journalist, the historian. He was working for the Country Music Hall of Fame, in fact, at the time of his passing. And we had a lot of good times with Peter here at the station, on the Blue Plate, in the studio, on a Tennessee Shines, down at the Jig and Reel. Here's Peter Cooper with his pal Eric Brace. It's a baseball tune all about the possibilities that lie ahead. Peter Cooper and Eric Brace, "Give Me Opening Day," live from the WDVX Vault, here on East Tennessee Zone, WDVX.
1: Well, thank you very much. It's so good to be back here at the Blue Plate Special.
2: Well, I think that right now, this is the only place you can hear this next song. It's a new song, and I think it's going to be up in a couple of weeks. It's a digital single, and I'm excited about that because it's the... It's the saddest song I have in my entire repertoire about hope. Well, the odds are on the odds on favorites.

You're tuned into East Tennessee Zone WDVX, Yonder Mountain String Band for you right there. A new one called Nothing New. Joshua Headley in front of that, Stuck in Texas, featuring Ray Benson. It was John Gorka off in Gravyland. And again, the possibilities of things that lie ahead. Everyone is in first place on opening day. It was Peter Cooper and Eric Brace from the WDVX Music Vault. Peter Cooper, a Cubs fan. I'm a Cincinnati Reds fan, but we were still able to be friends. And again, do I miss Peter Cooper. Things happen in the world of music, and I want to go read about them. He was the first guy I searched for. He was a journalist for a long time with the Tennessean newspaper there in Nashville, and a wonderful songwriter and musician as well. Peter Cooper, Eric Brace, opening day from the WDVX Music Vault. You are tuned in to East Tennessee Zone WDVX. Once again, Nelson Gullett here with you on a Monday afternoon. I'm going to step aside here in just a little bit, turn the studio over to the next person in line. But I've enjoyed hanging out with y'all here today, and we might do it a couple more times this week. Red's on vacation, so going to be jumping in here a few times this week. Normally, you can find me on Wednesday nights for the Americana Pulse from 7 to 10:30 here on WDVX. We do try to play as much new music for you as we can every week on the Americana Pulse, but we go back into the past, try to connect the dots from the past to the present. The goal is to have fun on the radio on a Wednesday night, and I hope you'll join me this Wednesday for the Americana Pulse right here on WDVX. And Friday afternoon, I'm going to be live here in the studio as well. Ismay is going to stop by on Friday for a feature at 5, a conversation and performance. So put that on your listening calendar as well. 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A nearly century-old church provides the setting at 3726 Sevier Heights Road in South Knoxville at the entrance of the Baker Creek Preserve and Bike Trails, offering nearly 40 beers, including local crafts on tap, craft cocktails, and mocktails. 71south.com for more information. And WDVX proudly supports the nonprofit IAMS Nature Center in South Knoxville as they present the 20th annual Bob Dylan Birthday Bash, Sunday, May 24th at IAMS Nature Center from 4 to 9 o'clock, featuring live music from 10 acts, including Milkman and the Small Band, Evan Carawan and Friends, Stranger Company, and more. 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WDVX, proud to be a media sponsor for Bob Dylan's Birthday Bash again this year. And with that, it's time for me to say goodbye to you here on a Monday afternoon, but we'll get one more set of tunes on the way out the door. Let's start it here with one from Tanasi here on East Tennessee Zone, WDVX.

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1: Hey, Billy Joe, this is to you for keeping that guy from shooting me at the idle hour that night. Go like this. Well, my woman left me and I'm so glad.

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2: East Tennessee's own WDVX. That's a recent release from Tom Utes. Name of the song, Knocking Round Knoxville. His Golden Messenger within the middle of it, Todd Snyder. Good News Blues starting us out on 4 o'clock today. Good afternoon, everybody. Andy Perkle here with you on this fine Monday afternoon. Hope your day is going well. WDVX would like to thank the Mill and Mine Concert Venue in downtown Knoxville as they present Montana Folk Americana Duo Traffic. I'm sorry, that's Buffalo Traffic Jam in concert Sunday, September 20th for an 18 and over show. Buffalo Traffic Jam combines harmonies with storytelling on their upcoming debut full-length LP. 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All right, folks, here's some Buffalo Traffic Jam for you now. This one's called Fool's Gold. East Tennessee's own WDVX.

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East Tennessee Zone WDVX. There's one from Rory Block. Everything is broken. Neil Young there with Mr. Soul. Dave Alvin, Fool's Gold, or 4th of July, and Buffalo Traffic Jam. See him at the Mill and Mine coming up in September. Fool's Gold is the name of the song. 2025 and 2026 have been very challenging for WDVX. With the elimination of the Corporation for Public Broadcasting, WDVX lost over $200,000 in critical funding. 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Thanks for keeping the music going for 29 years on East Tennessee's own WDVX. All right, speaking of keeping the music going, here's one from East Tennessee's own Nick Swan. This one's called Pick It Like Dickie. East Tennessee's own WDVX.

East Tennessee's own WDVX. Shane Wiseman there with a new one, Better Luck Tomorrow's the name of the song. The James Hunter Six with Gunshy. Daryl Scott, You'll Never Leave Harlan Alive. And Pick It Like Dickie from East Tennessee's own Nick Swan, starting out that last set of music. WDVX thanks ORNL Federal Credit Union for their support as they present the 2026 Summer Sessions. Next up is Saturday, June 6th, with East Tennessee's own Amethyst Kia and Band, with Knoxville's Choop Souvenirs opening the show on the big outdoor stage at Yeehaw Brewing Company. The gates open at 5, shows at 6. TheSummerSessions.com for more information. 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The album includes the original version of the title track, which was re-recorded for the Dolly Parton and Family's 2024 album, Smoky Mountain DNA. SmokyMountainDNA.com for Freda Parton's The Crops Came In CD orders, music platform access, and more. High today, 90 degrees. Low tonight, 65. Looks like we've got some rain building in the forecast for the second half of the week. We could use it. All right. Feature at 5 is coming up here in about 15 minutes. Today we are doing Me, My, and I. Songs that contain those three words, Me, My, and I. On the feature at 5 today, we got some cool stuff packed up for that. But first, here's India Ramey. We ride at dawn. East Tennessee's own WDVX.

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I'm trying to fit in, to be as cool as the kids in school, but I didn't know where to begin. Then I met an old man with a one-man band playing on the corner for tips. A mouth harp strung around his neck and a mandolin around his hips. 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They clicked while he played his set. He probably weighed a full 95 pounds, a sobbing wet. I said, hey, how'd you get so happy? Free from the trouble and strife. He said, my give-a-damn busted long ago, and I'm floating down the river of life. 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

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I don't sit around with my head hung down, worried about what I'm not. I've gotten used to being me.

East Tennessee's own WDVX. Recent release from Jefferson Ross. Used to Be and Me's the name of the song. The Boxcar's in there with I Went Back Home Today. I've always been a rambler from East Tennessee's own Poe Ramblin' Boys. And we started off the feature at 5 today with the Hacienda Brothers, Leaving on My Mind. Today the subject matter on the feature at 5 is Me, My, or I, songs that contain either or all of those three words at the same time. WDVX is proud to be the radio sponsor for the first ever Deepwell Farm Bluegrass and Music Festival happening Saturday, May 30th from 10 a.m. to 9 p.m. at Deepwell Farm, 9567 Highway 11E in Lenoir City, a vendor village, food trucks, a kids' play area, and live music all over the farm, including the Free Rein Bluegrass Band, Eddie Sweat and Thunder Creek, and the Tinos. More on the main stage. WDVX will have our tent on site for this event. 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The next 2026 Summer Nights concert is happening Wednesday night, June 17th, featuring Red and the Paper Flowers and Ettore Buzzini. The gates are at 6 for this all-ages show to the public. YeehawBrewing.com/Knoxville for more information. All right, folks, returning to this feature at 5. Here's one from Jimmy Dale Gilmore, My Mind's Got a Mind of Its Own. Feature at 5, East Tennessee's own WDVX.

But I did like the way he swayed in the wind while I played him his favorite song. Now my baby sings harmony with me to La Cucaracha. She winds her silver pocket watch and pets her new chihuahua. I moved into the hotel. I got a room with a shower. We lay and listen to that watch tick hour after hour.

East Tennessee's own WDVX, Amethyst Kia, and Billy Strings, I Will Not Go Down. Amethyst is going to be with us here in just a couple of weeks out there at Yeehaw for a summer sessions. We'll talk more about that in a minute. Now, before Amethyst, it was the Flying Breathing Old Brothers, Sing Me Back Home, Joe Ely, Me and Billy the Kid, and My Mind's Got a Mind of Its Own from Jimmy Dale Gilmore. Starting out that last set on today's feature at 5, the Me, My, I edition. 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Band Cheap Souvenirs, that's Knoxville Band Cheap Souvenirs, will open the show, which is open to the public and is a family-friendly event. 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All right, guys, let's return to the music now. Halfway through the feature at 5, here's one out of the WDVX Music Vault. 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

East Tennessee's own WDVX, Charlie Crockett there with Cover My Tale tonight on the Today's Feature at 5, the Me, My, I edition. Joe Nolan in good company with On My Own. I'm Tired from Joe Hott. Dwight Yoakam, The Distance Between Me and You, and Kim Ritchie started us out on that last set of music with one from the WDVX vault. Thorn in My Heart's the name of the song. WDVX thanks the historic nonprofit Bijou Theater in downtown Knoxville for their support as they celebrate the 2026 Bijou Jubilee happening June 6th from 4 to 11 p.m. It's a festival-style celebration of the music and culture of East Tennessee on an outdoor stage on Gay Street and on the Bijou Theater stage featuring Margot Price, the Deslandes, Russell Walker, and others. Tickets to the 2026 Bijou Jubilee Annual Fundraiser Festival include square dancing, a silent auction, and more are available now at knoxbijou.org. WDVX is proud to be a media sponsor for the Bijou Jubilee. 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High today 90, low tonight 65. Looks like we got a little bit of rain leaning in for the middle to last part of the week. But that's all right, because we've still got music to play here at East Tennessee's own WDVX. Here's Zach Bryan featuring Casey Musgraves. I Remember Everything's the name of the song. East Tennessee's own WDVX.

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East Tennessee's own WDVX, Sugar Blues Tomorrow. That's the name of that song. Claire Lynch, the artist, Cheap Souvenirs. They'll be with us in a couple of weeks at Summer Sessions. Opening up for Amethyst Kia, I Am Who I Am's the name of the song. Rodney Crowell, Louisiana Sunshine, Feeling Okay, featuring Larkin Poe on that one. And Lucinda Williams got the 6 o'clock hour started for us on this fine Monday evening with Sweet Old World. Let's talk about jamming at Hippie Jacks, because WDVX is a media sponsor of Jamming at Hippie Jacks Outreach Music and Arts Festival in Crawford, Tennessee, on the Cumberland Plateau, just north of Monterey. May 21st through the 25th, featuring Paul Thorne, the Garrett Boys, Cruz Contreras and the Black Lilies, plus kids' activities, all kinds of family fun. WDVX thanks Hippie Jacks for their support and the outreach they provide to the rural communities of Appalachia. More information about tickets, camping, rentals, and more can be found at jamminathippiejacks.com. 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All right, we're going to get back to it. 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

lady. She had a way with all the men in her life. Every inch of her blossom and beauty. She was born on the 4th of July. Well, she lived in an aluminum house trailer. And she worked in a jukebox saloon. And she spent all the money that I give her.

Well, you know, I could have beat up that fella, but it was her that had hopped into his car. And many times I fought to protect her, but this time she was going too far. Now, some folks, they call me a coward, 'cause I left her at the drive-in that night. But I'd rather have names thrown at me than to fight for a thing that ain't right.

East Tennessee's own WDVX. That is Miss Tess, Learning Not to Care. John Prine in there with The Great Compromise, Feeling Good from Lee Von Helm, and Rudy's Bluegrass Review. Got that last set started out with a great cover of a Ronnie Millsap song, Daydreams About Night Things. 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More information at WDVX.com coming up. The 21st, Mark Mojo Johnson with Randall Griggs down there at Barley's at noon this Thursday. This Friday, Dave Egger returns to the big plate. All right, guys, Andy Perkle here with you. I've just about used my time up. I'll be talking to you one more time, but while I've got you here, I wanted to remind you that there's never a bad day to make a donation to East Tennessee's own WDVX. As you guys well know, we lost some pretty major funding last year, and I'm calling on you to call me and give us a donation. Hey, if that's not in the budget, go and listen to videos on our YouTube channel. It's monetized, so listening to videos on our YouTube channel can help us meet our bottom line, and it won't cost you a penny. Subscribe if you like what you're hearing, and we'll let you know every time we update the YouTube channel. Okay, let's get back to the music now. Here's somebody that's going to be joining us on the Blue Plate Special 6/5/2026. This is East Tennessee's own Corey James Clifton. The name of the song, Sasquatch, East Tennessee's own WDVX.

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There's Jim Lauderdale with the Poe Ramblin' Boys, Rainbow Choo Choo Train, Chicken Wire Empire with Fiddle and Song, Steelism, The Landlocked Surfer, and Corey James Clifton. That's East Tennessee's own Corey James Clifton, who will be with us on the Blue Plate Special 6/5/26 with his song Sasquatch. WDVX thanks the historic nonprofit Bijou Theater in downtown Knoxville for their support as they present an evening with Eric Baker and his full band, celebrating the release of his new album, Beautiful Life, as heard on WDVX. 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Weather report. High 90 today, low tonight 65. The middle and end of the week looking kind of rainy. All right, folks, Andy Perkle here with you, but I am about to ease on down the road. Sure did have a good time hanging out with you. Glad you joined us here on East Tennessee's own WDVX. Thanks for tuning in, logging on, getting here however it is. I'm going to leave you with one from Eric Baker now. This is Backwater Rising. East Tennessee's own WDVX.

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East Tennessee's own WDVX. That was Benjamin Todd from his new album, Vengeance and Grace, with The Bottles Gone. Silverado with Highwayman, Unknown Legend from Lucas Nelson, Sierra Farrell, and the Traveling McCurries, and the Backsliders starting things off, Throwing Rocks at the Moon. 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Well, good evening. This is Nita in here with you. Hope y'all are having a wonderful Monday afternoon. I'm going to be sitting in with you till about 10 o'clock tonight. Here's new music from Maya DeVitri. Her new single is called All My Faith, here on East Tennessee's own WDVX.

East Tennessee's own WDVX. That was Jesse Smathers with Take a Drink on Me. A lie agreed upon from the Turnpike Troubadour, Steve Earle, Until the Day I Die, and Maya DeVitri starting things off with All My Faith. WDVX presents the next Summer Nights concert Wednesday night, June 17th, featuring East Tennessee's own Red in the Paper Flowers with special guest Etta Rae Bassini. 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This is Nita in here with you. Here's Red in the Paper Flowers from Tennessee Shines, August of 2025. 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
1: East Tennessee's own WDVX. That was Foy Vance from his new album, The Wake, with I Ain't Sold on Time. Trey Hensley before that, Drown, Third Rate Romance from the Amazing Rhythm Aces, and Red and the Paper Flowers starting it all off with Heavyweight. That one was recorded live at the Bijou Theater in August of 2025 for Tennessee Shines. 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